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2: 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It just gets better.

0: 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Innovatie. Duurzaamheid. 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
1: Oh, yeah. That's it. That's it. That's it. That's it, baby.

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0: Hello.
1: Oh, hi. Can I help you today?
0: Yeah, I'd like to make another withdrawal.
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1: Well, as you know by now, there is a substantial penalty for early withdrawal.